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11: Lows level off around 61 tonight under partly cloudy skies. Southerly winds around 5 miles per hour. Daytime highs approaching 89 tomorrow. Ample sunshine expected. Lows level off around 63 tomorrow night. Mainly clear. Mainly clear skies Thursday with a high of 86. 84 Friday. I'm weatherology meteorologist Paul Trombley.

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5: Lows level off around 61 tonight under partly cloudy skies. Winds out of the southeast around 5 miles per hour. Daytime highs approaching 89 tomorrow. Ample sunshine expected. Mainly clear tomorrow night. Lows around 63. Mainly clear skies Thursday with highs around 86. 84 Friday. I'm weatherology meteorologist Paul Frombley. Currently 79.
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8: 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Know your Constitution. It's who you are. It's who we are.
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7: Lows level off around 61 tonight under partly cloudy skies. Winds out of the southeast around 5 miles per hour. Daytime highs approaching 89 tomorrow. Ample sunshine expected. Mainly clear tomorrow night. Lows around 63. Mainly clear skies Thursday with highs around 86. 84 Friday. I'm weatherology meteorologist Paul Frombly. Currently 77.

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15: 20 years ago, the average attention span was about 2.5 minutes. Today, it's just 47 seconds. Pretty disconcerting. That's according to new research out of UC Irvine. But really, this isn't our fault, at least not entirely. We can blame technology and the world around us. Attention, it turns out, is not an unlimited resource. You only have so much of it to give. Start paying more attention to what times of the day you seem to be at your mental peak. Try to knock out the more complicated stuff during that time. It's also important to take breaks every so often so you can more easily lock in when you're trying to concentrate. One expert said, even trying to visualize where you want to end your day with everything all wrapped up or with tons left to do, that can act as a real motivator. I'm Dr. Sanjay Gupta, helping you live a better life.
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17: People have started using AI for all sorts of things, but I cannot think of an area where the stakes are higher than your health. First of all, I'll tell you this. I know doctors who have cracked some seemingly impossible cases with the help of AI, so it can be a powerful tool. But AI can also hallucinate, provide bad advice, and be just as confident when it does that. If you do decide to plug any personal medical information into one of these chatbots, you should know that while the companies that created them have robust privacy protections in place, they are not bound by HIPAA, like your healthcare provider is. Whatever the advice presented to you, take it with a degree of healthy skepticism. Always get a second opinion. And remember, if you ever experience concerning symptoms, skip the AI consult and head straight to the ER. I'm Dr. Sanjay Gupta, helping you live a better life.
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6: Lows level off around 61 tonight under partly cloudy skies. Winds out of the southeast around 5 miles per hour. Daytime highs approaching 89 tomorrow. Ample sunshine expected. Mainly clear tomorrow night. Lows around 63. Mainly clear skies Thursday with highs around 86. 84 Friday. I'm weatherology meteorologist Paul Frombly. Currently 73.

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18: Lows level off around 61 tonight under mainly clear skies. Winds out of the southeast around 5 miles per hour. Daytime highs approaching 89 tomorrow. Ample sunshine expected. Lows around 63 tomorrow night. Mainly clear skies. Temperatures a bit above average Thursday and Friday with highs in the mid-80s. I'm weatherology meteorologist Paul Trombley. Right now, it's 70 degrees.
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7: Lows level off around 61 overnight under mainly clear skies. Southeasterly winds around 5 miles per hour. Daytime highs approaching 89 Wednesday. Lots of sunshine. Mainly clear skies, Wednesday night, lows around 63. A blend of clouds and sun and dry, Thursday and Friday, with highs in the mid-80s. I'm weatherology meteorologist Paul Trombley. Currently, it's 70 degrees.
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5: Lows level off around 61 overnight under mainly clear skies. Southeasterly winds around 5 miles per hour. Daytime highs approaching 89. Wednesday, lots of sunshine. Mainly clear skies. Wednesday night, lows around 63. A blend of clouds and sun and dry Thursday and Friday with highs in the mid-80s. I'm weatherology meteorologist Paul Trombley. Right now, it's 65 degrees.

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day, Potts Farm was a place to go. 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Y'all ain't listening. Them old dirt.

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He left his fortune to some guy he barely knew. His kids were mad as hell.

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0: 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That's why we only play the good stuff.
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3: Lows level off around 61 overnight under mainly clear skies. Southeasterly winds around 5 miles per hour. Daytime highs approaching 89. Wednesday, lots of sunshine. Mainly clear skies. Wednesday night, lows around 63. A blend of clouds and sun and dry Thursday and Friday with highs in the mid-80s. I'm weatherology meteorologist Paul Trombley. Currently 64.
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3: Lows level off around 61 overnight under mainly clear skies. Southeasterly winds around 5 miles per hour. Daytime highs approaching 89. Wednesday, lots of sunshine. Mainly clear skies. Wednesday night, lows around 63. A blend of clouds and sun and dry Thursday and Friday with highs in the mid-80s. I'm weatherology meteorologist Paul Trombley. Right now, it's 66 degrees.
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3: Mainly clear overnight with a low of 61. East winds around 5 miles per hour. Mainly sunny Wednesday, 89. Mainly clear skies Wednesday night. Lows level off around 63. Sunshine mixed with clouds at times and dry Thursday and Friday. Upper 80s Thursday, mid 80s by Friday. I'm weatherology meteorologist Paul Trombley. Currently, it's 63 degrees.

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14: Have you ever noticed that you mostly breathe through one nostril at a time? Even when you're not sick, even when your allergies aren't bothering you. The body actually switches the dominant nostril as frequently as every 2 hours while we're awake. That's according to Adam Taylor, an anatomy professor at Lancaster University in the UK. This alternating cycle is automatic It's regulated subconsciously by the hypothalamus in the brain, he said. Your body does this to give each nostril a chance to rest and repair, so they don't get too dried out, which could make it easier for pathogens and inflammation to cause damage. Now, Taylor also said, studies suggest the left nostril may be more dominant, and when the right nostril is dominant, the body is in a more alert or even stressed state. Who knew? Pretty fascinating stuff. I'm Dr. Sanjay Gupta, helping you live a better life.
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6: With mostly sunny conditions for today, we'll see a high temperature at around 89. Winds will stay variable at 5 to 10. For tonight, with mainly clear skies, we'll drop off to 63. Then the outlook for Thursday calls for more sunshine with a high back in the upper 80s. East winds 5 to 10. 62 and partly cloudy on Thursday night. This is meteorologist Paul.

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0: Keith Urban, that's somewhere in my car here on Iowa's Country Station. It's 92.5 KJJY. Good morning to you. Hope you're doing well on this Wednesday. It's May 27th. It's time to take a look at the National Day calendar. Today is National Cellophone Tape Day. I know, really fun. Also National Senior Health and Fitness Day. National Flip-Flop Day. We're getting into flip-flop season, so that's appropriate. It's also National Grape Day. Whether you like green grapes or purple grapes, they're all good, I think. I think I prefer the green ones a little bit more. I don't know if that's weird, especially the cotton candy grapes. Oh, amazing. And finally, National Grape Popsicle Day. I guess they have to share the day with their origin, the thing they come from, but make sure to celebrate accordingly. Today we got a high of 88 degrees, so it's going to be another warm one out there. Right now it is 65 outside the KJJY studio. Good morning.
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0: Good morning. We currently have a stalled vehicle. This one is on I-235. It's going westbound. It looks like that's on the ramp to Valley West Drive there on the right shoulder. But currently our only issue, drive safe and have a great day.
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13: With mostly sunny conditions for today, we'll see a high temperature at around 89. Winds will stay variable at 5 to 10. For tonight, with mainly clear skies, we'll drop off to 63. Then the outlook for Thursday calls for more sunshine with a high back in the upper 80s. East winds 5 to 10. 62 and partly cloudy on Thursday night. This is meteorologist Paul Trombley. Right now, 63.

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Mark Chestnut, it's a little too late here on 92.5 KJJY. If you could understand your pet, what's the first thing you'd ask it? Well, that possibility might be a little more likely than you think. We're going to talk about it in just a bit. Right now, it's Lee Bryce, Hard to Love, on 92.5 KJJY.

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0: Travis Tritt taking us back to the 90s and taking us back to the days of the Eagles. That was Take It Easy here on Iowa's Country Station. It's 92.5 KJJY. My name is Jacob Beals. I think we've all wanted to understand our pet more. And there's the startup company based in China who is on that. They have a new wearable device for pets that claims to translate animal emotions into human speech with close to 95% accuracy. The gadget hangs from your pet's collar, and it uses AI to study things like vocal patterns, behavior, and body language to figure out what your pet is trying to say. It costs $118, and there's apparently more than 10,000 pre-orders. But here's the thing. There is a catch to all this. The company hasn't released any scientific studies proving the device actually works. So it could just be a bunch of nonsense. It doesn't shock me, though, that we're getting closer to something like this. You know, it feels like something of the future, kind of like flying cars that I think we've all kind of wanted to see, but it's just never came around. Over at the KJJY Facebook page, actually, that's kind of what this question was inspired by. I want to know from you, if your pet could just magically understand English for a day, what's the first thing you'd ask him? I know there's a lot of things you can choose from, but let me know what you're thinking over at the KJJY Facebook page. But sadly, that device might be a bit of a sham.
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18: With mostly sunny conditions for today, we'll see a high temperature at around 89. Winds will stay variable at 5 to 10. For tonight, with mainly clear skies, we'll drop off to 63. Then the outlook for Thursday calls for more sunshine with a high back in the upper 80s. East winds 5 to 10. 62 and partly cloudy on Thursday night. This is meteorologist Paul Trombley. Right now, 63.
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0: George Strait, write this down here on 92.5 KJJY. And recently, Luke Bryan fulfilled a pretty cool dream. We're going to talk about it coming up in the Celebrity Insider. Here's Kenny Chesney now, the good stuff on Iowa's Country Station.
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0: 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Well, Luke Bryan's recent farm tour stop in Elk Grove, California, fulfilled the dying wish of a rancher's wife. She said she had hoped to one day host a country concert on her land. The widowed rancher said, "I got this random phone call asking if we would like to have a Luke Bryan concert here." And he said, "Got to believe she had something to do with this." I think so, too. Pretty cool they were able to fulfill that wish. And that's one thing I love about the farm tour. It brings the concerts to unique places and to like farms, and it gets to showcase them in a really, really cool way. Well, Anne Hathaway was legally blind in her left eye for 10 years. I didn't know this, but she had surgery to fix it recently when she was 40. She's 43 now. She said two generations back that surgery wouldn't have been an option for somebody like her. And she said it felt pretty cool to fix it. It felt like kind of a miracle. And I bet, you know, seeing is an important thing, and it always stinks when we have stuff like that, whether it's cataracts or anything else that interrupt it. So I'm glad she was able to get that fixed. That probably felt really neat. Well, Alan Jackson delivered an emotional performance at the annual National Memorial Day concert. He sang "Where Were You When the World Stopped Turning," and whenever he sings that, it just gets everybody's attention because it's always emotional. He's going to perform his final concert coming up this June. Just a reminder about that. That show's coming up fast. It'll go down on June 27th at Nissan Stadium in Nashville, and it is sold out. Lots of guest stars with that one, too. And I know it's going to be a great send-off for Alan.
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16: With mostly sunny conditions for today, we'll see a high temperature at around 89. Winds will stay variable at 5 to 10. For tonight, with mainly clear skies, we'll drop off to 63. Then the outlook for Thursday calls for more sunshine with a high back in the upper 80s. East winds 5 to 10. 62 and partly cloudy on Thursday night. This is meteorologist Paul Trombley. Right now, 61.
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0: Low cash. I love this life here on Iowa's Country Station. It's 92.5 KJJY. Whenever you drive into a new town or city, it's pretty common to have a welcome sign there, you know? Excited for people to come in and see the town or even move there. But apparently Charlotte, North Carolina is doing something that's the complete opposite. They're telling people to go away. Yes. I didn't realize this, but Charlotte is apparently the fastest growing city in America. And they are barreling toward a population of 1 million people. The city is currently uniting behind a common phrase, no more, we're full, because of this. And growth has mainly been in their large metro area, but it's also been in their suburbs too. And I didn't realize that Charlotte is actually the nation's 14th largest city now, just shy of San Jose by 25,000 people. And you probably are asking, well, why are people moving to Charlotte? A major driver is its affordability compared to small cities. But because of that, and so many people coming, locals are worried now. They think it's going to get over congested and, you know, prices are going to go up because of that, and it's going to become more like Atlanta. That's what they say. That's what they're worried about. One thing I've always loved about Des Moines, actually, is that aspect. It's not too big, you know, and it's also not too small. I think it's just the right size. I feel like we're really lucky to have a city here that is just in the middle. You know, it's not Chicago or New York, but it's not super small either. I think it's perfect. So I can understand why people in Charlotte might be upset, because if that ever happened to Des Moines, that'd be frustrating. You know, you want more people to come, but you're also kind of like, oh, I kind of like the way it is at the same time.
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3: 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But yeah, we're rolling. 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
1: Des Moines weather. 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
12: With mostly sunny conditions for today, we'll see a high temperature at around 89. Winds will stay variable at 5 to 10. For tonight, with mainly clear skies, we'll drop off to 63. Then the outlook for Thursday calls for more sunshine with a high back in the upper 80s. East winds 5 to 10. 62 and partly cloudy on Thursday night. This is meteorologist Paul Trombley. Right now, 63.

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92.5 KJJY. A few years ago, vinyl made a comeback. Could VHS be the next thing? Well, we're one step closer to that. We'll tell you why in just a bit. Right now, it's Keith Urban, Kiss a Girl, here on Iowa's Country Station, KJJY.

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0: That's Red Akins here on 92.5 KJJ. Why, that ain't my truck on Iowa's Country Station. Well, good morning to you. My name is Jacob Beals, and I am somebody who loves stuff from the past. I'm not the only one that's that way either. Things like antique stores prove that, I think. And another thing that does is the resurgence of vinyl in like the last 10 years. You know, records have become cool again. What if VHS made a comeback too? Well, it might be on the horizon. More and more new releases of classic movies on VHS are happening, specifically from the company Lionsgate. And their latest one is Kill Bill. Yes, remember Kill Bill Volume 1 and 2 from the early 2000s? Well, they're releasing a special limited edition VHS that has both volumes together on it in one movie. Yes, this is Kill Bill, the whole bloody affair is what they call it. And it is a very bloody movie. Definitely not for kids if you've never seen it. And 4 hours and 13 minutes total for both movies together. And this is a two-tape set. This reminds me of back in the day when you had those long movies like Titanic and The Green Mile and Dances with Wolves. They would always come on like two tapes, you know, for VHS because you couldn't put it all on one. This is the same situation. You know, we're in 2026, but they can't figure out how to put it on one tape, I guess. It's going to cost $40 for this new VHS tape collection, but I think it's pretty cool. You know, if you're somebody who's a collector, this might be a cool thing to get. It makes me wonder if like a lot of older movies are going to get re-released on VHS in the future. You know, if something like this is a success, if it's a hit, we might see it. Maybe even new movies will get VHS. Like, you might see Project Hail Mary on tape in the near future. We'll just have to wait and see. But I like this. I'm somebody who's a fan of nostalgia, so it gets me kind of excited.
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17: With mostly sunny conditions for today, we'll see a high temperature at around 89. Winds will stay variable at 5 to 10. For tonight, with mainly clear skies, we'll drop off to 63. Then the outlook for Thursday calls for more sunshine with a high back in the upper 80s. East winds 5 to 10, 62 and partly cloudy on Thursday night. This is meteorologist Paul Trombley. Right now, 63.

Are you somebody who wants to work less but make more money? Well, we got some good news for you. We're going to talk about it in just a bit. Right now, it's Tracy Byrd, Holding Heaven on 92.5 KJJY.

0: Tracy Bird, that's Holden Heaven here on 92.5 KJJ. Why, it's Iowa's country station. My name is Jacob Beals. Have you ever wanted to work less but make more money? Who am I kidding? I feel like that's everybody. Well, there's a new thread online that has workers sharing the easiest jobs they've ever had that make serious money. Here's a few of these jobs that apparently make a lot of money for less work. For one, they say corporate travel agents can make up to $90,000 working from home. Also, another one that got pointed out is oil refinery operators. And when I heard that, I was like, oil? Isn't that dangerous? But I guess they earn over $200,000 while mostly monitoring systems. So that doesn't sound too bad until something goes wrong. I feel like that's the case with a lot of these jobs. Some overnight IT workers apparently make six figures just in case something breaks and they get to relax. But again, that's the thing I think about a lot of these jobs. They're not stressful until they are. You know, they reach a point where when things do go wrong, you got to know what you're doing and you got to act fast. And to me, that can be something that can be scary. Also, they say cruise ship lecturers is another one. They get paid big bucks to travel and talk about subjects they love. Well, hey, how about that? As long as you're going to a place you enjoy. That's the only thing. I enjoy my job in radio, so I think I'm going to stick with it. But maybe I gave you some ideas.
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14: With mostly sunny conditions for today, we'll see a high temperature at around 89. Winds will stay variable at 5 to 10. For tonight, with mainly clear skies, we'll drop off to 63. Then the outlook for Thursday calls for more sunshine with a high back in the upper 80s. East winds 5 to 10. 62 and partly cloudy on Thursday night. This is meteorologist Paul Trombley. Right now, 63.

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0: Martina McBride, that's Independence Day here on 92.5 KJJY. It's Iowa's country station. My name is Jacob Beals, and I'm all about trying new foods, especially the ones that arrive on the shelves and stores that are like weird flavors and unique takes on classics. And recently, I've been seeing people post these. Bush's Baked Beans has some new flavors out, apparently, and they sound kind of interesting. They get weirder as they go along, though. The first one is Bush's Dill Pickle Baked Beans. That's not that bad. I think that could actually be pretty tasty. You know, you add dill pickle into anything, it makes it better. Like dill pickle chips. Those are amazing. But this next one's a little weirder. There's also Bush's Baked Beans Apple Pie flavor. And I kind of can see that, you know, because sweet and savory, it goes together. I love putting brown sugar in my baked beans when we make them at home. It's the best. So I feel like this isn't that far off from that. But this last one, I don't know if I can get behind it. Rocket Pop Baked Beans. That to me is a little too weird. And I'm somebody who loves the Rocket Pop. Those Bomb Pops, I lived for those as a kid in the summer growing up. But mixing them with baked beans, I don't know. That just seems too weird. Maybe it's amazing. I am curious to try these, but I'm worried about buying a whole can of that Rocket Pop one. That might be a big mistake.
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0: Good morning. We are still looking good. No accidents or issues in the metro, but remember to drive safe and have a great day.
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16: With mostly sunny conditions for today, we'll see a high temperature at around 89. Winds will stay variable at 5 to 10. For tonight, with mainly clear skies, we'll drop off to 63. Then the outlook for Thursday calls for more sunshine with a high back in the upper 80s. East winds 5 to 10, 62 and partly cloudy on Thursday night. This is meteorologist Paul Trombley. Right now, 64.
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the title track of their second album, Brooks and Dunn, Hardworking Man, here on 92.5 KHHAY. Speaking of that, sophomore albums don't get too much better than the one Brooks and Dunn released. Here's George Strait now. It's Oceanfront Property on KJJY.

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0: Brad Paisley then here on 92.5 KJJY. It's Iowa's country station. My name is Jacob Beals. This morning, we were talking about that pet caller from China that is supposed to translate what pets say. Now, it hasn't been tested, so we don't know if it's a for sure thing or if it'll even come to be. But over at the KJJY Facebook page, that's something we've always wondered. So that's what we're asking you. If your pet could magically speak English for a day, what is the first thing you'd ask them? And Kristen says something pretty good, especially if you have cats. Do you have to walk on me? Cats are great at that, or really bad about doing that, depending on how you look at it. Also, Sergeant says, do you like your food or would you like something else? Yes, I've always wondered if animals do like pet food, you know, because they always seem to chow it down like it's the best thing ever, but it doesn't look very good. It just seems really salty and really gross, but they love it. So I would be curious to ask them if they like it and then why they like it. What's so good about it? What makes it so succulent? And Jason says, I'd ask, why do you lick your nether regions? It can't taste that good. Again, another weird thing animals do that you're always wondering why they're doing it. But there must be some reason, and it would be good to know the exact reason.
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0: Good morning. We are still looking good. 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
12: Skies remain sunny today as we top off at about 89 degrees for a high. Winds will stay variable at 5 to 10. For tonight, with mainly clear skies, we'll drop off to 63. And the outlook for Thursday calls for more sunshine with a high back in the upper 80s. East winds 5 to 10, 62 and partly cloudy on Thursday night. This is meteorologist Paul Trombley. Right now, 66.

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0: It's Iowa's Country Station, 92.5 KJJY. Good morning. 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Well, Luke Bryan's recent farm tour stop in Elk Grove, California, fulfilled the dying wish of a rancher's wife. She said she had hoped to one day host a country concert on her land. The widowed rancher said, "I got this random phone call asking if we would like to have a Luke Bryan concert here." And he said, "Got to believe she had something to do with this." I think so, too. Pretty cool they were able to fulfill that wish. And that's one thing I love about the farm tour. It brings the concerts to unique places and to like farms, and it gets to showcase them in a really, really cool way. Well, Anne Hathaway was legally blind in her left eye for 10 years. I didn't know this, but she had surgery to fix it recently when she was 40. She's 43 now. She said two generations back that surgery wouldn't have been an option for somebody like her. And she said it felt pretty cool to fix it. It felt like kind of a miracle. And I bet, you know, seeing is an important thing, and it always stinks when we have stuff like that, whether it's cataracts or anything else that interrupt it. So I'm glad she was able to get that fixed. That probably felt really neat. Well, Alan Jackson delivered an emotional performance at the annual National Memorial Day concert. He sang "Where Were You When the World Stopped Turning," and whenever he sings that, it just gets everybody's attention because it's always emotional. He's going to perform his final concert coming up this June. Just a reminder about that. That show's coming up fast. It'll go down on June 27th at Nissan Stadium in Nashville, and it is sold out. Lots of guest stars with that one, too. And I know it's going to be a great send-off for Alan.
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22: Skies remain sunny today as we top off at about 89 degrees for a high. Winds will stay variable at 5 to 10. For tonight, with mainly clear skies, we'll drop off to 63. Then the outlook for Thursday calls for more sunshine with a high back in the upper 80s. East winds 5 to 10, 62 and partly cloudy on Thursday night. This is meteorologist Paul Trombley. Right now, 70.
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John Anderson, that is Straight Tequila Night here on Iowa's Country Station. It's 92.5 KJJY. You know, there's a lot of fun parts about getting a pet, but one of the most fun has to be naming it. And Blake Shelton gets that job in this next song. 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

0: Lone Star, I'm already there here on 92.5 KJJY. My name is Jacob Beals, and if you follow KJJY on Facebook, you probably noticed we've posted a couple videos out and about at a couple different farms. Yes, Brewer Farms for our first one and Rolec for our second one. 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

Some songs just define feel good, and that's one of them. Chicken Fried, Zach Brown Band here on 92.5 KJJY. And this next song may mention smiling, but it's got a little bit of a bittersweetness to it, too. It's Tim McGraw, Just to See You Smile on KJJY.

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0: Lori Morgan, what part of no here on Iowa's Country Station? It's 92.5 KJJY. My name is Jacob Beals. It's time to take a look at the National Day calendar. It's May 27th. A few things are going on today. It's National Cellophane Tape Day. Real exciting, I know. Also, National Senior Health and Fitness Day. National Flip-Flop Day. We're getting into flip-flop season. It's getting warmer. It's also National Grape Day, one of my favorite fruits. I love green grapes, love purple ones, but my favorite have got to be those cotton candy grapes. They're expensive sometimes, but oh boy, are they tasty. And it's also National Grape Popsicle Day, so you can have some regular grapes and then treat yourself with a grape popsicle for dessert.
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19: Skies remain sunny today as we top off at about 89 degrees for a high. Winds will stay variable at 5 to 10. For tonight, with mainly clear skies, we'll drop off to 63. Then the outlook for Thursday calls for more sunshine with a high back in the upper 80s. East winds 5 to 10, 62 and partly cloudy on Thursday night. This is meteorologist Paul Trombley. Right now, 73.
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I love songs like that because they're catchy, but they also help you with your spelling. That was Travis Tritt, T-R-O-U-B-L-E, here on 92.5 KJJY. June 19th, this next guy will be at Casey Center. That's sneaking up on us fast. It's Luke Bryan, ICU.

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0: That's Kit Moore, Something About a Truck, here on 92.5 KJJY, Iowa's country station. That's one of those songs that I've always felt mentions about everything you need for a country song. And in case you're wondering if there's like some kind of deep meaning behind There's Something About a Truck, there's actually not. Kit Moore, a while back, said that it is actually just a fun song that's catchy, and it's not really supposed to have some deep meaning. It's just something people are supposed to look forward to during his shows and jam out to. And he'll be doing that coming up very soon, June 13th, along with Billy Currington. That's a great bill for that show there at Lordson Amphitheater. Got all the details about that concert and all the ones coming to Central Iowa this summer at KJJY.com on the events tab.
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Rodney Atkins, a great father-son song, watching you here on 92.5 KJJY. It's Iowa's country station. And, you know, last week, it was a tough one to be a NASCAR fan losing Kyle Busch. But when I thought about his life and career, I couldn't help but think of this next song. It's The Dance and Garth Brooks.

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0: Kenny Chesney, she's got it all here on 92.5 KJJY. 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My name is Jacob Beals. I think we've all wondered a time or two what our pets are thinking, and we wish they could say it out loud. We're not the only ones. A company in China thought the same thing, and they just launched a new wearable device for pets that claims to be able to translate animal emotions into human speech with close to 95% accuracy. The gadget attaches to your pet's collar and uses AI to study things like vocal patterns, behavior, and body language. But there's a catch. This thing has not been tested. Yes. The company hasn't released any scientific studies proving the device actually works. So who knows if that 95% accuracy is actually accurate.
1: 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Groceries are expensive. Gas is expensive. Neil McCoy is totally free.
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7: People have started using AI for all sorts of things, but I cannot think of an area where the stakes are higher than your health. First of all, I'll tell you this. I know doctors who have cracked some seemingly impossible cases with the help of AI, so it can be a powerful tool. But AI can also hallucinate, provide bad advice, and be just as confident when it does that. If you do decide to plug any personal medical information into one of these chatbots, you should know that while the companies that created them have robust privacy protections in place, they are not bound by HIPAA, like your healthcare provider is. Whatever the advice presented to you, take it with a degree of healthy skepticism. Always get a second opinion. And remember, if you ever experience concerning symptoms, skip the AI consult and head straight to the ER. I'm Dr. Sanjay Gupta, helping you live a better life.
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17: Skies remain sunny today as we top off at about 89 degrees for a high. Winds will stay variable at 5 to 10. For tonight, with mainly clear skies, we'll drop off to 63. Then the outlook for Thursday calls for more sunshine with a high back in the upper 80s. East winds 5 to 10, 62 and partly cloudy on Thursday night. This is meteorologist Paul Trombley. Right now, 79.

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0: Big Town, that's Boondocks here on 92.5 KJJY, Iowa's country station. My name is Jacob Beals. I'm all about trying new flavors of our favorite foods. And recently, Bush's Baked Beans put out some unique flavors for summer. And they get progressively weirder. First of all, we got Bush's Dill Pickle. That sounds okay. I think that makes sense. Not too crazy. But then they have Bush's Baked Beans Apple Pie flavored. But, you know, still, you can kind of see it savory and sweet going together. A lot of people put brown sugar in their baked beans. It could make sense. But this last one, I don't know, Rocket Pop flavored Bush's Baked Beans. I love Rocket Pops. I love baked beans. They're summer classics, both of them. But together, I don't know. I don't know how that would mesh.
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Can you believe that song is 20 years old now? I know I can't. That's Carrie Underwood, Before He Cheats, here on 92.5 KJJY with Garth Brooks.

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0: Travis Tritt. That's Any More here on 92.5 KJJY. It's Iowa's Country Station. My name is Jacob Beals, and more 90s favorites are coming up in just a bit with 90s at Noon. And coming up this Saturday, we're going to be out and about at Big Mama's Indoor Flea Market. Yes, it's right next to Big Boy's Treasures over there on East 16th Street. A great time. And Big Mama's has something really cool they're opening up. Their bin store. Yes, Mama's Bins is now open with amazing finds, unbeatable prices, and new items every day. Come out. You never know what you're going to get, and save some money. And be sure to stop in and see KJJY this Saturday from 9 to 11 a.m. for their grand opening celebration. That's Big Mama's Indoor Flea Market this Saturday with Iowa's Country Station.
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4: We are taking you back to 1994 today with the song that was said to make one country artist into the next country MVP. 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But she's been releasing new music lately. Here's one of her all-timers, The Night the Lights Went Out in Georgia. 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

Alan Jackson, his whole career has been all about honoring his country music heroes. That was Tall, Tall Trees. And that, of course, was originally done by George Jones back in the late 50s. Right now, it's Faith Hill. It Matters to Me here on 92.5 KJJY and 90s at Noon.

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Straight, going back to the days of passing notes in class. Check yes or no here on 92.5 KJJY. And now a song that always gets me amped up. 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

0: Back in 1994, that song would go on to become number one. It's Dreaming With My Eyes Wide Open. Clay Walker here on 92.5 KJJY and 90s at Noon. And back in the day when that song was released, one music critic actually said that it was the kind of song that would elevate Clay Walker's career into MVP status. And that definitely happened. In fact, that whole first album Clay Walker released was proof of that. It had four huge songs on it, and Dreaming With My Eyes Open was one of them. And that's one of those songs, no matter where I hear it, what I'm doing, it makes me feel good. It's so encouraging and so hopeful.
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13: A better life with Dr. Sanjay Gupta.
14: 20 years ago, the average attention span was about 2.5 minutes. Today, it's just 47 seconds. Pretty disconcerting. That's according to new research out of UC Irvine. But really, this isn't our fault, at least not entirely. We can blame technology and the world around us. Attention, it turns out, is not an unlimited resource. You only have so much of it to give. Start paying more attention to what times of the day you seem to be at your mental peak. Try to knock out the more complicated stuff during that time. It's also important to take breaks every so often so you can more easily lock in when you're trying to concentrate. One expert said, even trying to visualize where you want to end your day with everything all wrapped up or with tons left to do, that can act as a real motivator. I'm Dr. Sanjay Gupta, helping you live a better life.

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Shania Twain with one of her all-time best that don't impress me much here on 92.5 KJJY. And earlier this year, he rocked Ames. Here he is now with one number away. It's Luke Combs.

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0: Brooks and Dunn, She's Not the Cheating Kind, here on 92.5 KJJY. You know, country artists are all about opening bars and restaurants up in Nashville. This might be a first, though. Dolly Parton, she's paving the way again. She has a truck stop that's opening in Tennessee, and this thing is huge. Like, you know those Buc-ee's stops they got down south? This is like that, but all Dolly Parton themed. If you want to go, you're going to have to travel a ways. Cornersville, Tennessee is where it's opening up, and it'll open on June 24th. So less than a month away from now, Dolly's going to have an amusement park and a truck stop. How about that?
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6: A colleague of mine was telling me the other day about how their Instagram feed is filled with videos, most of them kind of funny, about how grandparents and friends tend to bulldoze new parents out of the way to get to see their baby. As a dad of three daughters, I know how life really does become all about them the moment those kids are born. But I also know parents are still people, too, who need their own attention beyond being mom or dad. And moms, in particular in those early years, can feel especially invisible in the eyes of other people. So what can you do to stop contributing to what is known as maternal invisibility? Women we spoke to said these two things were the most helpful. When people stopped to ask how they could best support them, number one, or when they took the initiative to handle certain tasks that obviously needed to be done. I'm Dr. Sanjay Gupta, helping you live a better life.
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21: Daytime highs approaching 89 this afternoon under mainly sunny skies. Winds out of the north around 5 miles per hour. Mainly clear skies again tonight. Lows dip down to about 63. Daytime highs approaching 87 tomorrow. A blend of clouds and sun. Partly cloudy and dry Friday and Saturday with highs in the mid-80s. I'm weatherology meteorologist Paul Trombley. Currently, it's 81 degrees.
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Zac Brown Band, Keep Me In Mind, here on 92.5 KJJY. 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

Alabama on Iowa's Country Station, 92.5 KJJY. I'm Tony Conrad. Hope you're having a great Wednesday. The show today being sponsored by University Vacuum and Sewing. Jenny.

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0: 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You can tell your smart speaker to play KJJY, or you can use the free KJJY app. Lots of different ways to listen, and however you listen, we sure do appreciate it. Tony Conrad, my name, Indiana Fever games this week. Yeah, I like to pay attention and cheer on Caitlin Clark and the Fever. They're on the road this week. Fever travel to play the Golden State Valkyries on Thursday night, a late game. That one doesn't tip off until 9. And then Saturday, a little bit earlier, 7 o'clock, the Indiana Fever travel to play the Portland Fire.
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14: A better life with Dr. Sanjay Gupta.
15: We've talked a lot about measles over the past year, but mumps has largely flown under the radar, even though it's been making a bit of a comeback as well. That's because fewer people are getting the MMR vaccine, which stands for measles, mumps, and rubella. The vaccine's been around for decades. It is effective. It is safe. What makes mumps outbreaks difficult to contain is that symptoms usually don't appear for 2 to 3 weeks after someone's been exposed. And that can make it hard to pin down where that exposure took place. And someone who is infected can transmit the virus to someone else before they are symptomatic. If you get sick, which could manifest like a run-of-the-mill respiratory virus or the telltale swelling of your cheeks and jaw, all you can really do at that point is to treat the symptoms and also isolate yourself so you don't infect anyone else. I'm Dr. Sanjay Gupta, helping you live a better life.

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Des Moines school kids counting down the days till their last day of school. I believe it's next Thursday, so they got a little ways to go. Good luck to all you parents and teachers out there. You'll get through it. 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

0: That's Ricochet here on Iowa's Country Station, 92.5 KJJY. Hold over from 90s at noon. Tony Conrad, my name. It was the last couple weeks kind of rocky for the Iowa State women's basketball team. A lot of the team entering the transfer portal, and not a lot of stability going on there, but some good things happening for the Cyclone women's basketball team. They are promoting former standout Emily Ryan. She's been named an assistant coach. She had a record-setting career as a Cyclone and spent the last year on staff as a grad assistant. And now Emily Ryan moving up to assistant coach.
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20: Bright sunshine expected this afternoon with daytime highs approaching 89. Winds out of the northeast around 5 miles per hour. Lows dip down to about 64. Tonight, partly cloudy skies. Daytime highs approaching 87 tomorrow. Sunshine mixed with clouds at times. Dry Friday and Saturday under partly cloudy skies with highs in the mid-80s. I'm weatherology meteorologist Paul Trombley. Right now, 82.
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0: recently. I was checking out shows at the Ryman there in Nashville. And Vince Gill, we just heard from him. He's doing some Christmas shows with Amy Grant, his wife. I think those would be fun to see. 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

0: country am I in?
1: It doesn't matter. It's 5 o'clock somewhere.
0: It's always on 5 in Margaritaville, come to think of it.
1: Yeah, I heard that.
0: You've been there, haven't you?
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0: Alan Jackson and Jimmy Buffett here on Iowa's Country Station, 92.5 KJJY, streaming everywhere, including that free KJJY app. Tony Conrad, my name. Earlier this month, the Metro Park East landfill had their largest fire in history. It broke out after dark on May 4th. Took a dozen MWA employees about 12 hours to fight. This, of course, happening on the heels of MWA highlighting the growing risks of improper battery disposal. MWA recorded 21 fires across their facility last year. That was nearly triple the 2024 total. And so far, 7 fires this year. So make sure you are disposing of your batteries properly.
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0: 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KJJY going to be a part of it Saturday morning, 9 to 11. Big Mama's Indoor Flea Market. You familiar with them? They're right next to Big Boy's Treasures on East 16th Street. 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KJJY going to be out there Saturday morning, 9 to 11. We'll see you there. 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
14: A better life with Dr. Sanjay Gupta.
8: Breast cancer is the most common cancer among women in the world. And according to a new study out of the University of Washington School of Medicine, an estimated 3.5 million cases a year are expected by 2050. Now, the good news is we've gotten so much better at screening, earlier detection, and cutting-edge treatments in many countries, including here in the United States. But even here in America, black women have a death rate from breast cancer that is 40% higher than white women, a disparity that exists despite our world-class treatment infrastructure. So what can you do to lower your risk? Eat less red meat? Try your best to manage your blood sugar and your weight? Exercise is really important. Cut back on drinking, quit smoking. And remember this, you should start getting mammograms. At what age? 40. That's when you should start. I'm Dr. Sanjay Gupta, helping you live a better life.
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19: Bright sunshine expected this afternoon with daytime highs approaching 89. Winds out of the northeast around 5 miles per hour. Lows dip down to about 64. Tonight, partly cloudy skies. Daytime highs approaching 87 tomorrow. Sunshine mixed with clouds at times. Dry Friday and Saturday under partly cloudy skies with highs in the mid-80s. I'm weatherology meteorologist Paul Trombley. Currently, it's 84 degrees.
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Back in the 90s, we had awesome places to go to catch live country shows here in town. You had Toad Holler, Super Toad, Rockin' Rodeo, Guitars and Cadillacs, and up in Ames, they had Hunky Dories. And, well, that's where I saw this guy. Here's John Barry. Your Love Amazes Me on 92.5 KJJY.

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0: had a friend tell me once that song should come with a disclaimer because it always makes her cry. 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Did you know you could see Neil McCoy for free? Yep, we got details on that. Billy Currington and Kip Moore, they're coming to town. So is Allison Krauss, Luke Bryan, Tyler Childers, Post Malone and Jelly Roll, and so many more. 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
8: Have you ever noticed that you mostly breathe through one nostril at a time? Even when you're not sick, even when your allergies aren't bothering you. The body actually switches the dominant nostril as frequently as every 2 hours while we're awake. That's according to Adam Taylor, an anatomy professor at Lancaster University in the UK. This alternating cycle is automatic. It's regulated subconsciously by the hypothalamus in the brain, he said. Your body does this to give each nostril a chance to rest and repair so they don't get too dried out, which could make it easier for pathogens and inflammation to cause damage. Now, Taylor also said studies suggest the left nostril may be more dominant, and when the right nostril is dominant, the body is in a more alert or even stressed state. Who knew? Pretty fascinating stuff. I'm Dr. Sanjay Gupta, helping you live a better life.
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21: Bright sunshine expected this afternoon with daytime highs approaching 89. Winds out of the northeast around 5 miles per hour. Lows dip down to about 64. Tonight, partly cloudy skies. Daytime highs approaching 87 tomorrow. Sunshine mixed with clouds at times. Dry Friday and Saturday under partly cloudy skies with highs in the mid-80s. I'm weatherology meteorologist Paul Trombley. Right now, 84.
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0: That's Lady A here on Iowa's Country Station, 92.5 KJJY, streaming everywhere, including smart speakers. Tony Conrad, my name. Last week, my daughter, my wife, and I went to catch an Iowa Cubs game. It was their dog day game, their first one of the season. So we took my grand dog Pluto there and had a blast. And every time I go to a Cubs game, I'm just reminded how fun they are and how lucky we are to have the Cubs right here in Des Moines. I know I'm probably getting y'all excited to see the Cubs, but they're out of town this week in Indianapolis. But they return to Principal Park coming up this Tuesday when they start a homestand with Toledo. So when you can get out there and cheer on the Cubs, you definitely should.
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13: A Better Life with Dr. Sanjay Gupta. We all know how important it is to stay active as we age, especially as we get older. But I've come to realize that for as good as people are about getting their cardio in, a lot of older folks really don't seem to be doing the recommended amount of strength training or even understand why it's so important. It helps you stay functional and therefore independent for as long as possible. Certified strength and conditioning specialist Dana Santis says a great place to start is not with dumbbells or barbells, but with your body weight, which allows you to build strength while also learning how your body moves and where your limitations exist. It also reduces the risk of overwhelming your connective tissue, which adapts more slowly than muscles as we get older. Once you're comfortable, you can dial up that intensity, but do it slowly, do it carefully. I'm Dr. Sanjay Gupta, helping you live a better life.
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9: 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Right now, traffic from the Inside Iowa Podcast Traffic Center.
17: There's an accident reported. That's on the left shoulder, I-35-80 eastbound. That's going to be at Hickman. So expect some slow traffic coming through the west mixer northbound. And we've got some slow traffic at the east mixer headed eastbound on I-80 as well.
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dressed up for success. From my head down to my boots, I don't do it for the money. There's bills that I can't pay. I don't do it for the glory.

Consider this your personal invitation to join my buddy Jacob Beals over the lunch hour for 90s at noon. Plays you a whole bunch of 90s favorites like this one from Faith Hill on KJJY. I don't want to.

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0: That's David Lee Murphy here on Iowa's Country Station, 92.5 KJJY, singing about that party crowd. Tony Conrad, my name. I anticipate a big crowd this Saturday morning for a grand opening celebration at Mama's Bins. Let me tell you about Mama's Bins. It's a new bin store inside Big Mama's Indoor Flea Market, which is right next to Big Boy's Treasures there on East 16th Street. Great place to go to save yourself some money. Amazing finds, unbeatable prices. And we'll be out there Saturday morning, 9 to 11, for the grand opening celebration.
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14: We've got an accident reported on the left shoulder, I-35/80 eastbound. That's going to be at Hickman. Things are already slow in that area with the lane shift, so expect some delays. We've got some heavier traffic back to Mills Civic Parkway. We'll keep you updated.
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15: Partly cloudy tonight with lows around 64. Winds out of the east around 5 miles per hour. Daytime highs approaching 87 tomorrow. Sunshine mixed with clouds at times. Lows dip down to about 62 tomorrow night. Partly cloudy skies. Partly cloudy and dry Friday and Saturday with highs in the mid-80s. I'm weatherology meteorologist Paul Trombley. Right now, 86.
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That's Clint Black here on Iowa's Country Station, 92.5 KJJY. Hey there, hope you are having a great Wednesday evening. Hope your commute home goes well. Show today being sponsored by University Vacuum and Sewing. And here's Tim Taylor and some guitar work from Keith Urban. It's Highway Don't Care on 92.5 KJJY.

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17: Colleague of mine was telling me the other day about how their Instagram feed is filled with videos, most of them kind of funny, about how grandparents and friends tend to bulldoze new parents out of the way to get to see their baby. As a dad of three daughters, I know how life really does become all about them the moment those kids are born. But I also know parents are still people too who need their own attention beyond being mom or dad. And moms, in particular in those early years, can feel especially invisible in the eyes of other people. So what can you do to stop contributing to what is known as maternal invisibility? Women we spoke to said these two things were the most helpful. When people stopped to ask how they could best support them, number one, or when they took the initiative to handle certain tasks that obviously needed to be done. I'm Dr. Sanjay Gupta, helping you live a better life.
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19: Some slow areas to watch for this afternoon. That's northbound through the West Mixer. 235 westbound at 35th Street in West Des Moines. And we've got some slower traffic southbound from Ryder Corner to University.
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0: That one you might have to explain to kids. That's Alan Jackson and Wanted here on Iowa's Country Station, 92.5 KJJY. Yeah, kids today probably never seen the one ads. I am Tony Conrad, and if you live in Ankeny or if you have a business in Ankeny, well, you can puff up and puff out your chest just a little bit and be proud. Because Ankeny getting some national recognition. Ankeny ranking fourth on U.S. News and World Report's Best Places to Live list. 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
0: 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Right now, traffic from the Inside Iowa Podcast Traffic Center.
21: Some slow areas to watch for this afternoon. That's northbound through the West Mixer. 235 westbound at 35th Street in West Des Moines. And we've got some slower traffic southbound from Ryder Corner to University.
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0: Des Moines weather. From the Service Legends Plumbing, Heating, and Cooling Weather Center.
23: Partly cloudy tonight with lows around 64. Winds out of the east around 5 miles per hour. Daytime highs approaching 87 tomorrow. Sunshine mixed with clouds at times. Lows dip down to about 62. Tomorrow night, partly cloudy skies. Partly cloudy and dry Friday and Saturday with highs in the mid-80s. I'm weatherology meteorologist Paul Trombley. Currently, it's 86 degrees.

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0: That's Brad Paisley and Carrie Underwood on Iowa's Country Station, 92.5 KJJY. We are streaming everywhere, including smart speakers. Tony Conrad, my name. Show today being sponsored by University Vacuum and Sewing. And we are past the halfway point of the week. And if you're starting to plan your weekend and you kind of want to do a little mini road trip just to get out of town and maybe see something different, might I point you east of town to the Neil Smith Wildlife Refuge over by Prairie City? It's a quick drive over there. Maybe you heard that recently at the Neil Smith Wildlife Refuge, they had some bison calves being born, and one of them white. So you could check that out, and maybe if you're lucky, you'll see the elk there at the refuge. I'll be honest, I've been out there many times, never seen the elk. But I do want to go back and try to catch a glimpse of that white calf.
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Here's Song of the South.

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0: That's Reba here on Iowa's Country Station, 92.5 KJJY, streaming everywhere, including smart speakers. Tony Conrad, my name, Saturday morning. Oh, this is going to be fun. Grand opening celebration for Mama's Bins. It is a new bin store inside Mama's Indoor Flea Market there on East 16th Street. 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We're going to be out there Saturday morning from 9 to 11 to tell you all about it.
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21: Partly cloudy tonight with lows around 64. Winds out of the east around 5 miles per hour. Daytime highs approaching 87 tomorrow. Sunshine mixed with clouds at times. Lows dip down to about 62 tomorrow night. Partly cloudy skies. Partly cloudy and dry Friday and Saturday with highs in the mid-80s. I'm weatherology meteorologist Paul Trombley. Currently 86.
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